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1: Argentina has moved to enforce a crackdown on oil exploration around the Falkland Islands. It's launching sanction proceedings against 45 people and companies. Prime Minister Andy Burnham is under fire over the hike in English university tuition fees. Lucy Gormanly has more.
2: Figures show university charges have risen by nearly 900% since they were introduced. Meanwhile, in Scotland, where Scottish students don't pay tuition fees, the average debt for those leaving university in 2025 was almost 18 grand. Mr. Burnham previously pledged he would replace tuition fees with a graduate tax, but now SNP Westminster economy spokeswoman Kirsty Blackman has called out Mr. Burnham for not scrapping them yet.
1: Nigel Farage is due to close the Reform UK conference in Birmingham today as the party faces allegations over the handling of political donations. Two officials have since stood down pending an internal investigation. And Serena and Venus Williams lost a deciding set tiebreak in the first round of the women's doubles at the US Open. That's the latest from Radio News Hub. I'm Johnny Holmes.
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3: A fan of old school ska and reggae kicks, then this is the show for you. Tune in with myself, Ellen Trim, every Sunday from 4 p.m. until 6 p.m. for back-to-back old school and original hits from the ska and reggae back catalogue. Including Ken Booth, Toots and the Maytals, Dandy Livingston, Desmond Decker, plus many, many more. 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
1: Chief Constable of Cleveland Police says her force needs more funding. Victoria Fuller was speaking after two Cleveland officers, PC Matthew Blades and PC Tom Clough, died in a road crash last month. Prime Minister Andy Burnham has been accused of hiking tuition fees to record levels, Lucy Gormanly reports.
2: Figures show university charges have risen by nearly 900% since they were introduced. English students who take out the maximum loan can leave with £70,000 of debt. Meanwhile, in Scotland, where Scottish students don't pay tuition fees, the average debt for those leaving university in 2025 was almost 18 grand.
1: A Department for Education spokesperson says they will continue to find ways to make the system fairer. Argentina has begun sanction proceedings against 45 people and companies over oil exploration around the Falkland Islands. And boss Andoni Iraola has no doubt Liverpool's Alexander Isak will produce the numbers this season after a brace inside 9 minutes inspired a 2-0 win at Ipswich. That's the latest from Radio News Hub. I'm Johnny Holmes.
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1: September.
0: Oh, my lordy, lordy, lord. So whatever you're up to today, keep in with us. We are here 24-7, 7 days a week. Alrighty.

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1: A bright and breezy day, chilly in places too. A few showers around, mainly in the north, otherwise plenty of sunny spells. Feeling warm in the sunshine, with highs of 22 degrees.
2: Marvellous, that's what we like to hear. Nice and warm in the sunshine. Sunshine, welcome back. We have missed you. And yes, it is happening all over again. Cheesy links.

Bit of Lonnie Gordon there, happening all over again. It is Saturday the 5th of September. Drop us a text on the WhatsApp 07568 771 825. If you're celebrating anything special today, let us know and we can share the love. Here at City Sound, we are the voice of Chelmsford. Went for a new job the other day in a pencil factory. Yeah, it was quite interesting, but at the end of the day, I finished. I said, I'm not going back. And they said, why? And I said, well, I can't see the point.

0: Did you know the 5th of September today? It's International Bacon Day. I tell you what, you can't beat a good old bacon sandwich, can you? Now, what I want to know on this International Bacon Day, when you have a bacon sandwich, is it brown sauce or is it red sauce? Let me know on the WhatsApp 07568 771 825. The sound of that frying bacon, oh my lord, isn't it just, it's just the most amazing. You think, oh yes, now do you like it crispy? Do you sort of like it a little bit soft? But there's so much that you can do. I mean, obviously it's a big ingredient in a lot of food as well. But a bacon sandwich, oh, brown or red, let me know on the WhatsApp.
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2: Alexander Isak ensured new Liverpool boss Andoni Iraola got off the mark at the third time of asking with a 2-0 win at Ipswich. He scored a sixth-minute opener at Portman Road, followed by another 3 minutes later. Elsewhere, the start of the Women's Super League saw the London City Lionesses beat Manchester United at home 2-1. Lots of Premier League action today. The early game sees Newcastle United welcome Bournemouth. There's 5 3 o'clock kickoffs. Brentford take on Sunderland. Brighton and Hove Albion play Leeds United. Crystal Palace are travelling to Fulham. Meanwhile, Nottingham Forest welcome Tottenham Hotspur. Manchester City are at home to Coventry City. Their manager Enzo Maresca says he's happy with the squad.
3: Very, very happy. Very happy for the effort from the ownership. Very happy in the last days. Illeman and Enzo arrive.
2: The late game sees Hull City welcome Aston Villa. And George Russell landed a timely world championship boost by finishing fastest in practice for the Italian Grand Prix.
1: The soundtrack of the city. We are City Sound.
0: Oh, the texts are coming in already. Sam in Brimfield said she prefers tomato sauce. Oh, Sam, nice. And Danny in Braintree says he prefers a bit of both. Oh, matron.

I'll tell you what, the texts are coming in. Nickers prefers red. And Jane prefers red. I tell you, tomato sauce is winning. International Bacon Day. Bacon Day, even. What do you like? Brown?

0: 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We are City Sound. 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
5: 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And I still enjoy it and I still

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1: 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Cinderella, the pantomime, 27th of November, all the way through to the 3rd of Jan. Everyone likes a panto. Make sure you book your tickets for that. The Owl Who Came for Christmas is a heartwarming festive family show inspired by a true story of Rosie the Owl, who is discovered hiding in the family's Christmas tree, with songs, puppetry, audience participation and a charming stage adaptation. 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
2: 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Weather.
3: A bright and breezy day, chilly in places too. A few showers around, mainly in the north. Otherwise, plenty of sunny spells. Feeling warm in the sunshine, with highs of 22 degrees.
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2: Good morning, ladies and gentlemen. This is your captain speaking. We are currently at our cruising altitude of 35,000 feet. We'll be expecting a little turbulence for the next couple of minutes, so please remain seated with your seatbelts fastened.
3: Understood that one from the captain. Indeed it is. Look at that, 8:45 already. Saturday morning, if you've just tuned in. Good morning. You're listening to me, Gary T. I'm here till 10 o'clock. Meanwhile, anyone fancy some coffee?

Thursday, but looking ahead of the plan, we have got Emmeline. She is joining us at 10. She's got her hottest hits. Midday till 2, you've got the Saturday lunch with Roger. 2 till 4, Sam Jenkins. 4 till 5, you've got the Tens Hours with Sonny Nichols. And then from 5 till 7, you've got Andy, not driving you home, but he's got his Saturday bangers. And that's

0: All the hits. Yesterday, today, and the home of local unsigned acts. We are City Sound.
1: Well, taking us up to the top of the hour, we've got a little bit of Spagner coming up. Just looking ahead to this evening. So, as I said earlier, 5 till 7, you've got Andy Holmes. He's with you with his Saturday bangers. 7 till 8, you've got the Club Classics. 8 till 9, who plays Sessions? And then 9 till midnight, your Saturday night house party. So, taking us up now to the top of the hour is a little bit of Spagner. Don't forget as well, you can drop us a text on the WhatsApp. It's 07568 771 825. You can also email us studio@citysound.radio. And of course as well, if there are any of our shows that you've listened to and you want to listen again, or you've missed and you want to catch up, then you can listen via the Mixcloud on our website. I don't know. And you can also follow us on City Sound Facebook.

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1: Chief Constable of Cleveland Police has praised her selfless and committed force, but said it needs more funding. Two police officers died in a line of duty last month when their vehicle collided with a car being driven the wrong way along a dual carriageway in Middlesbrough, killing five young men as well. Argentina has moved to enforce a crackdown on oil exploration around the Falkland Islands. It's launching sanction proceedings against 45 people and companies. President Javier Milei has reiterated the country's claim on the area. It's National Cinema Weekend.
2: The logo, as it were, or the motto for the weekend is "Who will you take?" And we'd encourage people to think about who they might like to bring along with them to see a film that maybe that person would enjoy, maybe that person hasn't seen before, or maybe that person's never thought of before.
1: That's Phil Clapp from UK Cinema Association. The weekend sees hundreds of cinemas across the country sell extra cheap tickets. And Jay-Z serenaded his wife Beyoncé on her birthday as he returned to the London stage for the first time in almost a decade. That's the latest from Radio News Hub. I'm Johnny Holmes.
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Alrighty, it is Saturday. It has just turned 9 o'clock. How are you doing? What about tonight? What are you doing out? Are you out dancing? Let's go. Give it a little shimmy, whatever you're doing. Right now, go on, go.

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1: A bright and breezy day, chilly in places too. A few showers around, mainly in the north. Otherwise, plenty of sunny spells. Feeling warm in the sunshine, with highs of 22 degrees.
2: Oh, warm across the south. That's what we like. It's the weekend. Nice bit of weather. Just be kind to us. We don't want any of that wet stuff. 9:15. Emmeline is in the house. She's in early today. She's got here really early. She's a keeny beanie. Emmeline's on at 10 with her hottest hits. And the beat will certainly be going on. Oh!

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1: Alexander Isak ensured new Liverpool boss Andoni Iraola got off the mark at the third time of asking with a 2-0 win at Ipswich. He scored a sixth-minute opener at Portman Road, followed by another 3 minutes later. Elsewhere, the start of the Women's Super League saw the London City Lionesses beat Manchester United at home 2-1. Lots of Premier League action today. The early game sees Newcastle United welcome Bournemouth. There's 5 3 o'clock kickoffs. Brentford take on Sunderland. Brighton and Hove Albion play Leeds United. Crystal Palace are travelling to Fulham. Meanwhile, Nottingham Forest welcome Tottenham Hotspur. Manchester City are at home to Coventry City. Their manager Enzo Maresca says he's happy with the squad.
2: Very happy for the effort from the, you know, the ownership. Very happy in the last days. Illeman and Enzo arrive.
1: The late game sees Hull City welcome Aston Villa. And George Russell landed a timely World Championship boost by finishing fastest in practice for the Italian Grand Prix.
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0: Thompson Theatre's latest brochure will be hitting the doormats this week with another fabulous selection of entertainment hurtling right onto their stage. Sign up on the mailing list, thompsontheatres.co.uk, to keep you up to date with up-and-coming events. By royal appointment, starring the lovely Jane Asher as the Queen comes to the theatre between the 20th and the 24th of October. Tickets, again, are available at the website. Do go and have a look. Cinderella, the pantomime, 27th of November, all the way through to the 3rd of January. Everyone likes a panto. Make sure you book your tickets for that. The Owl Who Came for Christmas is a heartwarming festive family show inspired by a true story of Rosie the Owl, who is discovered hiding in the family's Christmas tree, with songs, puppetry, audience participation and a charming stage adaptation. All available at chompsontheatres.co.uk for the show between the 12th of December and the 2nd of January.
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2: 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It's also a big step forward in the band's sound, and it sounds immense. Playing at Hotbox in Chelmsford on the 12th of September, this is Shade of Envy and Sucker.

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3: A bright and breezy day, chilly in places too. A few showers around, mainly in the north, otherwise plenty of sunny spells. Feeling warm in the sunshine, with highs of 22 degrees.
4: Right, having a look at later on today. After Emmeline, you've got midday lunch till 2 with Saturday Roger Cutting. 2 till 4, it's Sam Jenkins. 4 till 5, you've got the Tens Hours with Sonny Nichols. 5 till 7, Andy Holmes will be getting his Saturday bangers ready. 7 to 8 is the Club Classics, 8 till 9 Who, and then 9 till midnight, Saturday Night House Party.

0: The soundtrack of the city. We are City Sound.
1: Well, that's about it from me, so I'm going to now hand over the controls to Emmeline. She is here, ready with the hottest hits. I'm back next week. Until then, have a good time. Enjoy your weekend. Stay safe. Curly bye.

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1: A large group of masked demonstrators has gathered at the port of Dover. Kent police have confirmed they are engaging with protesters in the area. Prime Minister Andy Burnham is under fire over the hike in English university tuition fees. Ben Monte has more.
2: Charges have risen by almost 900% since they were introduced, meaning English students can leave uni in £70,000 worth of debt. Meanwhile, in Scotland, graduates leave with just under £18,000 of debt. Now, an SNP spokeswoman has called English figures shocking and accused Mr. Burnham of breaking a promise to scrap tuition fees in England.
1: A Department for Education spokesperson says they will continue to find ways to make the system fairer. The Chief Constable of Cleveland Police says her force needs more funding. Victoria Fuller was speaking after two Cleveland officers, PC Matthew Blades and PC Tom Clough, died in a road crash last month. And boss Andoni Iraola says he has no doubt Liverpool's forward Alexander Isak will produce the numbers this season after a brace inspired a 2-0 win at Ipswich. That's the latest from Radio News Hub. I'm Johnny Holmes.
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the song that you already know about and we all love, Rein Me In. You're listening to Emmeline on Hot Hits and Takes here on City Sound. We just had Gary T with the Morning Breakfast Show, and what a show he did, as always. I'm going to be here until 12 p.m. giving you the hottest hits and a lovely, lovely, lovely, of course, hot take. But what I have to do is I have to start with the UK number one, and that is choosing Texas.

there's something about a Texas accent that just hits different. I don't know. When they're singing, it's just so lovely. I wish I could do a Texas accent. I would try. I've done it on the show before with Roger Cutting, and you know what? He just laughs straight at my face, so I'm not going to do that today. But that was your UK number one, Ella Langley, with Choosing Texas. It is September 5th. You know, it's no longer August. Festival season's over. I've got the festival blues. I've got the summer blues. But I found something out yesterday and I was very excited and I'm kind of clawing onto it, and it's the official date that summer ends. So right now it's sunny and I'm just pretending it's not September. You know, we're still having a good time. We're still doing what we need to do and we're still living that midnight sun like Sara Larson. But I'll get into the actual date of when summer officially ends after Olivia Rodrigo's new song, Serena Joy.

Rossi and Jazzy with High On Me on City Sound. You're listening to Emmeline on Hot Hits and Takes. And I am going to help beat your summer blues, because this week the rain, the clouds, the greyness is starting to settle in, and it's just not a bit of me personally. I'm not, I am a summer girl. I don't mind the winter, I don't mind the autumn, but at the end of the day I would rather be outside having fun in the sun, looking nice and tanned. So if you are sad that summer is ending, well, have I got amazing great news for you, because summer officially starts on the 21st of June and it officially ends on the 23rd of September. So I can't do the quick maths, but we've got around about two more weeks, I think. Let me double check right now. I would say, yeah, around about two weeks. Just over 2 weeks of summer, officially summer. So what that means, whatever your plans are, they're still summer plans and they're still going to be having fun. We're still going to be outside. We're still going to be having fun. And yeah, that's the big news that I needed to break to you. So

C-Matt with Take a Sexy Picture of Me on City Sound. You're with Emmeline, and I want to know what you're getting up to this weekend. I'm a nosy little bugger, I am, and I just love to get to know what people are getting up to. If you're doing something, message in and let me know on 07568 771 825. But if you're not getting up to anything this weekend, well, I've got your plans sorted. At the Millrace Foundation, they are having an open day, literally today, 11 till 3 p.m. so get ready in half an hour, shoot on over to the Millrace Foundation, and you will have the chance to find out about this local unique charity which helps people rebuild confidence, improve well-being, and develop valuable life skills through creativity and community support. Now, what they do here is they provide therapeutic furniture restoration, gosh, that was a bit of a mouthful, upcycling, and vocational training opportunities for people recovering from mental and physical health challenges. So today what they have done is they are allowing us to go in, explore the workshop, meet the team, learn about the charity's work, and see firsthand how restored furniture and hands-on projects can make a real positive difference in people's lives and the Chelmsford community. So all I'm going to say is, I don't know about you, but that interests me, and I definitely think I'm going to come along, I'm going to ask some questions, and I'm going to see some demonstrations on how this team just restores furniture. It's just such a cool thing. Fame is a gun now. Addison Rae on City Sound.

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6: 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We'll be going through my hot take of the week just after this incredible song. Of course, it's Dave and Thames with Rain Dance on City Sound.
7: Let's get the party started. 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
1: Dave and Thames with Rain Dance on City Sound. It is Saturday, September 5th, and you're with Emmeline on Hot Hits and Takes. We're going through my hot take of the week, which is about something that is going back to school. Now, some of us are probably not going back to school. A lot of us aren't. But if you're a parent, if you're, you know, you've got your nieces, you've got your nephews, you're around the people who are going back to school. And my thing is, I've got a big thing with uniforms, okay? It's a controversial part of school life. You know, I feel like a lot of the children might not want uniforms, but I think a lot of the parents are glad that they have uniforms, because there is no way that you're just gonna let your child wear whatever they want, get all of their clothes ruined, and then you're just not wearing anything nice all the time when you do need something nice. But as soon as I hit college, I remember when I was at school, I was absolutely mortified at having to pick something out for me every single day that wasn't a uniform, and I absolutely hated it. I just thought it was so stressful, and I was always looking last minute in my wardrobe, because the night before, what I would do was try and, like, you know, be organized and choose an outfit, and then I'd be like, I hate this outfit, I don't want to wear this anymore. And then in the morning I'm stressing and I'm trying to find an outfit to put together, and it's just like, you know what, there's no need for that. And this has followed me into my college, university, into my work life as well. And I think, right, we just need a uniform for work, okay? I think that in any job, you need a uniform for work. And I know that some jobs obviously have, like, a dress code, you know, business casual, smart casual, whatever. No, I need something specific. I need someone to tell me this, or this, and we can just wear that on repeat, okay? Because if you think about it, you won't be spending any time on what you have to wear. You will have no stress if you're thinking, oh, this is a new outfit that I have to wear to work. Is this going to be appropriate? Is this going to be okay? Like, will people laugh at me? And then also, you'll just never, ever have that misunderstanding of the office dress code. And the important reason for me personally, the most important reason, is think about how much money you'll be saving. Because if you have just, you know, this top, this jeans, this top, this suit, trousers, or whatever, you have like five outfits on rotation that you just need, and then you can spend the rest of your money not on work outfits, but on just outfits that you want, or food, or experiences, or whatever you want to spend that money on. So my hot take of the week is, we should carry on school uniforms into our working lives, because I think that the most easiest part of the day needs to be us getting dressed, and it shouldn't be that stressful. Let me know if you agree or disagree on 07568 771 825. This is a new song from Black Sheriff. It's called Love Again.

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1: And that was Heather Conan... Conan Gray. I don't know why that threw me off there. We're going through some of your responses to my hot take of the week, which is all about how we should be bringing in uniforms into work, because I'm over the stress. I really am. We've got Gemma, who's messaged in saying, I've been saying this for years. I would love to wake up and not have to decide what to wear every morning. And Gemma, I am so with you on that. We've also got Marianne, who's messaged in saying, absolutely not. I've waited my whole life to wear what I want. Don't take that away from me. Hey, I'm not taking it away from you. You still have the weekends, you still have the evenings, you still have the mornings. You can still wear what you like. We've also got Curtis, who's messaged in saying, part of the fun of work is showing a bit of personality through what you wear. And Caitlin has also messaged in saying, I like having the choice, but I do envy people with uniforms on busy mornings. Now, do you agree? Do you disagree? Should we bring uniforms into our workplace? Message on 07568 771 825. We got some Dominic Fike coming up now.

Tyler with Truth or Dare on City Sound. You're listening to Emmeline. And you've been sending in a lot of responses to my hot take of the week. And we've got Leonie who's messaged in saying, I'd be up for an optional uniform, but best of both worlds, if possible. We've got Alicia as well who's messaged in saying, work uniforms would save me so much money. Office clothes are so expensive. It's so true. Oh, you just spend so much money on a white shirt and then suit trousers and then a blazer on top, and then, like, you know, you can't wear the same jeans that you wear day to day for your work because, you know, you don't want to, like, cross-contaminate that. That's how I feel. We've also got Darren who's messaged in saying, I'm with you, decision fatigue is real. One less thing to think about in the morning would be amazing. I'm so with you there, Darren. Bruno Mars now. I'm so with Darren, I can feel it in my soul. And this is called On My Soul.

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1: An ongoing public order incident is affecting all routes into and out of Dover. Kent Police says officers are at the scene and engaging with protesters, with reports of massed demonstrators blocking roads. Prime Minister Andy Burnham has been accused of hiking tuition fees to record levels. Ben Monsey reports.
2: It comes as figures show university charges have risen by nearly 900% since they were introduced. English students who take out the maximum loan can leave with £70,000 of debt. Meanwhile, in Scotland, where Scottish students do not pay tuition fees, the average debt for those leaving university in 2025 was almost £18,000. Mr. Burnham previously pledged he would replace tuition fees with a graduate tax.
1: The Chief Constable of Cleveland Police says the force needs more funding. It's after two police officers died in the line of duty last month. And Jay-Z serenaded his wife Beyoncé on her birthday as he returned to the London stage for the first time in almost a decade at the Tottenham Hotspur Stadium. That's the latest from Radio News Herb. I'm Johnny Holmes.
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Alex Warren, Passenger on City Sound. It's Emmeline. It's September 5th on this Saturday morning. I'm here until 12. And we're going to be going through some more responses to my hot take of the week, which is we should bring back uniforms into work. Drop me a WhatsApp message on if you agree or disagree on 07568 771 825. But before we get into that, if you don't care about uniforms, you might not actually care about this question I'm going to ask you, which is, do you care about Ellie Goulding? Do you know where she's gone? Because she's back. She came back literally yesterday when she released her new track called For Your Entertainment, and I'm going to play it for you now.

Golding for your entertainment. A brand new single she released yesterday with her album I Know Too Much. We're going through some of your responses to my hot take of the week, because this is Hot Hits and Takes here on City Sound. You're with Emmeline, and I absolutely love hearing what everyone thinks about my little opinion that I have. Now, we've got Douglas, who's messaged in saying, careful what you wish for, Emmeline. You'll end up in a blazer with a City Sound badge every day. Hey, I actually think I would like that. I actually think I would like that. Do you know what's even worse? It's the fact that I literally don't get seen. You don't see me, you just hear my voice. But I stress about what I should wear to the radio like all the time. Why do I do that? No one's gonna see me. And we've also got a number ending in 693, which has messaged in saying, if we get work uniforms, can we also get summer holidays and 6 week breaks? Hey, 693, that sounds like an absolute dream. I'll be there with you fighting for that corner for sure.

0: sun.
1: Moving through the sun on City Sound, we're going through some responses to my hot take, the last responses to my hot take of the week, which is all about uniforms as it is back to school. And it has been potentially for a week or so. I don't know. I'm not in school and I try not to think about it. It's not something I want to think about personally. But we've got Felicity who's messaged in saying, I used to hate school uniform, but now I totally get the appeal. And Brad, who's also messaged in saying, completely agree. I work from home and still spend too long deciding on an outfit. That's brilliant. I don't know. I feel like, you know, you've got to make sure your top half looks presentable because you're on camera. So I guess there's some element that you need to look good for. Up now is some Fontaines DC with their new track, Marianne.

0: Marianne Fontaine's DC, a new single from them, and they just always know how to do that kind of like moody rock indie kind of punk feel so well, and I just eat it up every single time.
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0: Someday, Somewhere, Jungle on City Sound. We've got some music from Malcolm Todd, Ray, Stella Lefley, all sorts here on Hot Hits and Takes, and you're listening to Emmeline on City Sound. Now, it's September the 5th, and we've already talked about what's going on at the Millrace Foundation. If you missed it, well, today they have an open day, and they're going to be letting us in to the workshop. You can meet the team, see the incredible work that this charity does, and that's at the Mullisham Mill Parkway in Chelmsford. But if that doesn't take your fancy, then there's a Chelmsford Record Fair today until 3:30. Happening, or you can go and make a zine, which is so cool. You can stop doom scrolling for a second, you can have a little bit of fun, and you can get a little bit crafty. But what I'm going to be getting into later that in the show is how I'm going to be beating the festival blues. Now, I don't know about you, I came back from a festival the other week and I just can't stop thinking about it. I'm in the festival blues, but I'm going to be helping myself here with you on that just after Boston, Stella Lefley.
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1: It's Emmeline. It's Saturday, the 5th of September, and you're listening to Hot Hits and Takes here on City Sound. And yesterday morning at 5 o'clock, I came into the studio ready for the show Three Men and a Mic. Now, if you haven't heard of it, you need to get to know. This show is full of laughs, it's full of chaos, and specifically yesterday's one, when I was stepping in for Andrew, who's one of the presenters, it was full of raving, right? So this show is 6 till 8 a.m. in the morning, Fridays. So if you aren't an early bird and you can't catch the show, then you definitely need to listen back on Mixcloud just by searching us on Mixcloud City Sound. Now, why I'm talking about the festival blues earlier on and the raving now is because of something that happened during the show, which absolutely cracked me up. And I know a lot of you who were listening earlier on were also loving that too. Now, more on that just after. Probably one of the biggest dance songs of the summer this year. It is Free Your Mind.

0: It's Prosper, Clooney and Savoy on City Sound with Free Your Mind. Oh, that is one way to beat the festival blues, is just blasting the best summer song of the year. Do you agree? Do you disagree? I don't know. But why I did this was I'm beating my festival blues. And because on Three Men and a Mic yesterday, when I was stepping in for Andrew, we had a little bit of a rave with Matt and Stuart. And it was specifically because on this show, they do requests, right? And on this request, I'm not going to explain, and I'll just let you listen instead.
1: Good morning, Three Men and a Mic. It's Greeno here. Right, I've handed my song choosing responsibility over to my son, who just got back from the Reading Festival. He has chosen Ketima, and the song is Comes and Goes.
0: Such a good song.
1: Enjoy that one. Feel free to fade it out. Speak to you soon, boys.
2: Still the festival vibes.
0: It's a tune.
2: She's vibing in
0: this
2: here.
0: This is it! We love it! What I love about this is the fact that I got so excited, I ended up just interrupting the guy, literally.
1: Enjoy that one. Feel free to fade.
0: And then I was like, Emmeline, you've lost your voice a little bit, and you started getting all excited, and I had to start playing it cool.
1: Yeah, speak to you soon, boys.
2: Still the festival vibes.
0: It's a tune. that voice went a little bit deeper, Now, you need to watch the rest of the show to hear the reaction of Matt and Stuart, because it was so good. And obviously, because I've just played a little snippet of Comes and Goes, I'm going to have to play it now.

0: Right. I'm loving this because I've got Roger in the studio right now and he's loving it.
1: I'm loving it. It's brilliant.
0: It's great, isn't it?
1: It's absolutely, yeah. You can get have a boogie onto that one, can't
0: exactly.
1: you?
0: Exactly. I didn't know we had a little raver over here, Roger.
1: We certainly have, yeah.
0: I would love to hear some of the stories I bet you have in your back pocket.
1: Well, yeah, I'm not sure I can tell them on the radio.
0: I don't know. This is an off-air story time.
1: It certainly is. Absolutely, yeah.
0: So, what did you think of the song, other than you loved it?
1: Yeah, absolutely. Well, very, very upbeat.
0: It is, isn't it?
1: It's just one of those songs. You know, like sometimes music just cheers you up, doesn't it? And it's just one of those feel-good songs, isn't it?
0: Well, it's funny you said that, because the reason I put that on was yesterday I was on Three Men and a Mic. We had a bit of a rave in the studio from someone who requested this song. But I also am just trying to get my festival blues out of my blood system, because it's taken over me, Roger.
1: Has it really?
0: I've had a bad week.
1: Takes some recovery, doesn't it?
0: Yeah, I know. I need to start booking in some more events, some more holidays to, you know, get me excited again.
1: Exactly, yeah. Has to be done.
0: It has to be done. Now, because I'm now in a dancing mood, and so is Roger.
1: Absolutely.
0: We're going to have to put Talk To You On.

talk to you, another 54 Ultra on City Sound. And I just feel like normally I would do my on repeat this week and Roger would comment on that. However, I've kind of lost track. I'm now in a dancey mood. Me and Roger are moving and grooving in the studio, let me tell you that. And I feel like I'm just going to have to carry on with the festival tunes and get everyone moving. And also, the sun's come out. Literally, the sun came out in the last kind of 2 minutes that I've been playing this music. So to keep the sun coming out, to keep the good vibes going, I'm going to have to play Blessings.

0: another classic dance tune. Blessings, Calvin Harris and Clementine Douglas. You've got Roger Cussing on, so he's going to be carrying on these good tunes. And I'm going to have to say goodbye. It's been a wonderful pleasure. I'll be back same time, same place next week with even hotter hits and another hotter take. With that, though, I'm going to say have a great weekend and have fun with Roger.
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1: A large group of masked demonstrators has gathered at the port of Dover as Kent police confirm they are engaging with protesters in the area. Videos circulating online show several protesters dressed in black and wearing balaclavas gathered at the port. Prime Minister Andy Burnham is under fire over the hike in English university tuition fees. Ben Monsey has more.
2: Charges have risen by almost 900% since the

0: were introduced, meaning English students can leave uni in £70,000 worth of debt. Meanwhile, in Scotland, graduates leave with just under £18,000 of debt. Now, an SNP spokeswoman has called English figures shocking and accused Mr. Burnham of breaking a promise to scrap tuition fees in England.
1: West Midlands police have asked a protester to come forward after footage appeared to show people in a Reform UK conference audience pulling her hair and grabbing her head. The force says it has not received a direct complaint but wants to speak to the woman. And Serena and Venus Williams were denied a sensational winning return at the US Open. Maya Joint and Chan Hao Ching won 6-3, 6-7, 7-6. That's the latest from Radio News Hub. I'm Johnny Holmes.
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like you mean it. Ollie Murs and Kiss Me. I'll give it a miss if you don't mind, Ollie. Not my type, if you get what I mean. This is City Sound. Thanks to Emmeline for the last couple of hours. She'll be back with you next Saturday morning from 10. Do not miss her. My turn to play now. Roger on the radio through till 2 o'clock. Thank you for joining us. You've tuned to City Sound, the voice of the city. If you want to get in contact with me on the WhatsApp, 07568 771825, 07568 771825. This is Kelly Clarkson.

Love that from Kelly Clarkson. Don't forget about me. So Freddie Mercury would have been 80 today. Can you believe that? The great Freddie Mercury. So just to celebrate his 80th birthday, or what would have been his 80th birthday, I would say, shall we get some Queen on the radio? Yeah, let's do that.

0: Ella Henderson and Heaven. Love that. This is City Sound. Roger keeping you company through till 2. Hope your Saturday's going well, whatever you're up to. Maybe out and about doing some shopping or just chilling at home after a hard week working. Yeah, whatever you're doing, keep your City Sound. We'll keep you covered with the best tunes right across Chelmsford. Don't know if you've been watching Benidorm is Murder. I've been absolutely loving that. It finished this week. Starring John Hannah. Absolutely brilliant. I'm really, really hoping that there's going to be a second season of that. I did a bit of Googling just to find out. Channel 5 haven't yet confirmed that there will be a second season, but some writing has begun. So, fingers crossed. It's if you haven't seen it, it's kind of like almost like a comedy, but also a police drama as well. Some great humour in there and some great storylines. Don't often mention TV on the radio, but absolutely been loving that. If you haven't seen it, worth checking out on Channel 5. Benidorm is Murder. I commend it to the house. Right, here's some Ed Sheeran, Thinking Out Loud. I commend that to the house as well.
1: When your legs don't work like they used to before, and I can't sweep you off of your feet,

You know what, Chelmsford? I love music. That's Rosala. City Sound, Roger keeping you company through till 2. Lovely to have you here this afternoon. I'm going to have a whinge. I know that's not like me. I know. What do you mean you're a regular listener? I whinge all the time. Okay, it's time for a Roger's rant. Self-service tills in shops. If I'm going to be forced to use a self-service till, they always go wrong for me, so always end up having to get a member of staff to come over anyway. Plus the fact I'm normally buying alcohol, so I have to prove that I'm over 18, which, believe me, sadly, I am. So, yeah, they always go wrong for me. Always need a member of staff, but on the rare occasions they do work for me, I think, as I'm doing the job of the shop assistant, really, I deserve a staff discount, and really, I should get an invite to the staff Christmas party as well. What do you think? The music continues. A classic now from Snow Patrol. 26 minutes past midday.

0: Snow Patrol, take back the city. Don't mention snow, whatever you do. 23 degrees outside, it's lovely. Let's not talk about snow. It's just approaching 29 minutes away from 1 o'clock, and Jess Plick, I'll try that again, shall I? Let's put the teeth back in. We'll take you from the top, cutting. It's just approaching 29 minutes away from 1 o'clock, and Jess Klynn plays next. See, you can do it. 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

Clean Bandit featuring G.S. Glynn, No Place I'd Rather Be. I mean, I think we all know this. There's some idiots out there, but this one really takes the biscuit. There was, what's wrong with my teeth this afternoon? Honestly, I'm wearing them in for a horse. You see, I went to the dentist this morning. I don't know what they've done in there, but they've stopped me from speaking properly. That's what they've done in there. It's outrageous. Outrageous behaviour. Never go to the dentist before you do a radio show. I've learned that now, haven't I? Stupid people. Hertfordshire Police released a recording this week of a bloke who dialed 999 because he'd accidentally brought an alcohol-free gin and tonic and taken it back to the shop, having drunk it. And the shopkeeper refused to change it for an alcohol one. And so he dialed 999. What a muppet. 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

0: 19 away from one. Red lights, which is convenient, really, because traffic's next.
1: City Sound. Traffic and travel.
0: Not looking too bad out there. If you're on the A12 London bound, bit slow round Gallywood Junction 16 and Junction 15, the 3 Mile Hill, due to an earlier road traffic accident. Staying on the A12 northbound, a bit sticky round the Howe Green area as well. Let's have a look at the city itself. Coming into town, got slow moving traffic on Prince's Road between Molsham School and the Miami roundabout. Also, Springfield Road northbound between Highbridge Road and Victoria Road, looking a bit sticky at the moment. Likewise, on the Parkway eastbound. He said, I wonder why that traffic jingle ended. That's very bizarre. Anyway, never mind about that. On the Parkway eastbound, it's normally much, much longer than that. Slow-moving traffic on Waterhouse Lane between Parkway and Rittle Road as well. All the entrances on and off the Army and Navy roundabout looking a bit sticky and busy, as you'd expect on a Saturday, round the shopping centres, round Chelmer Village and also around the Clock Tower shopping centre. Apart from that, not looking too bad out there.
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Craig David featuring Sting and the Rise and Fall. This is City Sound. You're listening to Roger. Having trouble with the teeth. Went to the dentist, as I say before the program today. Not making that mistake. Got to say hi to Ali, my dentist. We were talking about radio, and I said I was off to do a radio show after I'd been with him, and obviously he's messed up my mouth. So thanks for that, Ali. Appreciate it. Catch you again soon. No, he's a brilliant dentist. Absolutely, absolutely first class. But yeah, just don't visit before you're doing a radio show. Lesson learnt. Music now from Estelle.

Estelle, an American boy. You're going to have to put up with this London boy for another hour. Roger Gutton keeping you company through till 2. Lovely to have you along this afternoon.

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1: A protest in Dover, described online as an anti-illegal migration demonstration, has blocked roads around the port of Dover. Kent Police says officers are engaging with the massed protesters, while the port says traffic is now able to enter and leave the port. Zia Youssef has condemned Reform UK members who pulled the hair of a heckler during Nigel Farage's speech on Friday. Police have asked a protester who was thrown out of the conference to come forward after footage showed audience members pulling her hair and grabbing her head. However, Nadine Dorris said people who disrupt the conference are not going to get gentle treatment. It's National Cinema Weekend. That means over 500 cinemas across England are selling tickets at £4 to encourage more people to go. Phil Clapp is the chief executive of the UK Cinema Association.
2: I think there's a recognition amongst the public that nothing beats the communal experience of watching a film with 200, 300 strangers in a dark room.
1: And Liverpool sporting director Richard Hughes has stepped down after just over 2 years in the job. That's the latest from Radio News Hub. I'm Johnny Holmes.
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0: like that from Samba, My Body Isn't Ready. City Sound, Saturday afternoon, Saturday lunch with Roger Cutting. What have you got for your lunch, by the way? Have you? That looks better than mine. I'm jealous now. If you want to get in contact with the show, you can 07568 771 825 on the WhatsApp, 07568 771 825, or drop me an email, studio@citysound.radio. Now, when I was doing some prep for the show this morning, I was reading on the news wires this morning that primary school children are going to be taught to clean their teeth in lessons in school. I mean, what the actual hell? I think, going back to when I was at primary school, I could certainly clean my teeth by the time I went to primary school. And I'll tell you who taught me. Yeah, let's have a quick think. Somebody called parents.
1: No fighting.
0: We got the refugees. No. What is going on? No. This is Shakira. Those hips don't lie.

loving that from Avril. That's Lay Me Down. Hope your Saturday's going well. Roger with you through till 2 o'clock, then Sam takes over. So we're all used to Amazon just like leaving parcels kind of like wherever, behind the bin or, you know, at the neighbour's house or in a different road or something like that. And I'm guessing we're going to have this to come. Reading this week about where they're trialling robots or parcels to be delivered by drone. I'm guessing this is in America. And an Amazon drone dropped the parcel squarely in the middle of the lady's swimming pool. Yeah. Great, eh? Music now from Benson Boone. This is City Sound. There's nothing cool.

Simply Red and Fairground. It's Eddie Sam, Saturday afternoon. Had a WhatsApp message from Julie, who said, I can't believe they're actually going to be teaching children how to brush their teeth in primary school. No, I can't believe it either, Julie, but it's absolutely true. Julie goes on to say, in my day, it was maths and English we learned in primary school. Yeah, likewise. Love this. Lady Gaga and Bradley Cooper. From the movie, which name escapes me at the moment, but it's a very, very good film. If you've seen it...

Lady Gaga, Bradley Cooper, and Shallow, and from the movie A Star Is Born. I was just about to Google it when I forgot at the start of that song, and the old WhatsApp went mad, messages coming in. They went, cutting you idiot. I had messages from James, Debbie, and Chris, so thank you for that, telling me it was A Star Is Born. I could do with you people here as a producer, couldn't I? Little Mix play next.

0: Neo and Miss Tundra from City Sound. You know, it's not bad outside. 21 degrees currently outside the studio. I just checked. And tomorrow going up to 25 in Chelmsford. That's not bad for the start of September. We'll take it. And Janet Jackson plays next. We'll take that as well.
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7: 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Yeah, I agree. 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

0: Love that from Janet Jackson. It's all for you. This is City Sound. But come to think of it, never saw Michael Jackson and Janet Jackson in the same room, did you? I'm just saying. The music continues with Blue.
1: Yeah, all right.
0: This is Rise. Good afternoon.

0: Blue singing about the mother's pride. Strange writing a song about bread, but there you go. Steady Sound, Roger with you through till 2. Sam takes over at 2 on DAB Digital Radio across Chelmsford, online, on your smart speaker. 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Let's check the road, shall we?
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0: If you were, I mentioned in the last hour about that accident on the A12 at Junction 16, Junction 15. That has now cleared, so you should be okay on that stretch of the A12 now. But northbound on the A12, still a bit sticky around Howe Green if you're going in that direction, heading up towards the Colchester direction. Right, let's come into town and see what's going on in town then, shall we? We've got slow-moving traffic on Prince's Road from Molsham School, heading up towards the Miami roundabout. Also, a little bit sticky on Springfield Road northbound between Highbridge Road and Victoria Road. Also a bit busy on the Parkway eastbound between Victoria Road and Highbridge Road. And that one's just cleared. Slow moving on on Waterhouse Lane between Parkway and the Westway. And all the approaches to the Army and Navy roundabout looking a little bit slow at the moment as well. And also a bit slow on Gallywood Road if you're heading up towards the Wood Street direction as well. Apart from that, not looking too bad out there at the moment. Got a great song on the way next from Lainey Wilson, and after that, a classic from Katie Nash. Shall we get them on the radio? Let's do it.
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0: I love that song so much. Katie Nash and Foundations. She sounds so much like Lily Allen, doesn't she? City Sound, Saturday afternoon. Roger, we're here until 2 o'clock, then Sam takes over. She'll keep you company for the next couple of hours here. So no need to go anywhere. We'll keep those great tunes
1: City
0: coming.
1: Sound. The voice of the city.
0: Like this from David Guetta.
2: You know

Charlie XCX and Sunshine. Talking of which, it is sunshine outside. I can't believe we're on the 5th of September already. How did that happen? How did we get into September? It's autumn. But 21 degrees, 22 degrees outside currently at the moment today, which is absolutely lovely. And 25 or possibly 26 tomorrow. We'll take it. I'll leave you with news of a five-day fasting festival that's about to blast off on the Isle of Wight. Did you see what they did there? It's organised by a yoga teacher and aimed at people with IBS. Well, you wouldn't want to be in the room with them, would you? That's it for me. I'll be back on the radio with you next Saturday at midday when we'll do it all over again. Sam is next. Now, I'm going to leave you with a song I bet you haven't heard for absolutely ages. I haven't heard this for years. Love this from...

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1: A large group of masked demonstrators has gathered at the port of Dover as Kent Police confirm they are engaging with protesters in the area. Videos circulating online show several protesters dressed in black and wearing balaclavas gathered at the port. Prime Minister Andy Burnham is under fire over the hike in English university tuition fees. Ben Monsey has more.
2: Charges have risen by almost 900% since they were introduced, meaning English students can leave uni in £70,000 worth of debt. Meanwhile, in Scotland, graduates leave with just under £18,000 of debt. Now, an SNP spokeswoman has called English figures shocking and accused Mr. Burnham of breaking a promise to scrap tuition fees in England.
1: West Midlands police have asked a protester to come forward after footage appeared to show people in a Reform UK conference audience pulling her hair and grabbing her head. The force says it has not received a direct complaint but wants to speak to the woman. And Serena and Venus Williams were denied a sensational winning return at the US Open. Maya Joint and Chan Hao Ching won 6-3, 6-7, 7-6. That's the latest from Radio News Up. I'm Johnny Holmes.
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0: Hello, good afternoon. This is Rick Wasker sitting in for Sam Jenkins this afternoon on City Sound. Now, I do say sitting in, but I'm somebody who likes to stand when I do a radio show. I've got a nice little standing desk here in the studio. You can move up and down. So I'm always stood. So I'm stood in for Sam Jenkins this afternoon. How are you doing? Get in touch. Let me know what you're doing on your Saturday. 07568 771825 on WhatsApp. Or you can email me studio@citysound.radio. But did you also know that you can go onto our social media? Just go onto @CitySoundChelmsford on Instagram and you can actually get in touch with us there as well. What else could you possibly need? Well, maybe some great music, and I've got some coming up for you this afternoon. The next 2 hours from 2 until 4, starting with this from Tenacious D. I love this cover of a Britney Spears classic, Baby One More Time.

goes. Becky Hill, My Heart Goes, la-dee-da-da-dee-da. I believe la-dee-da might be the actual name of that song. Anyway, great tune. Good afternoon. It's Rick Kowalska with you on City Sound. Sam Jenkins is not here. I've just heard that she is actually sipping a pina colada and is about to jump in a swimming pool. Probably not in Chelmsford. I'm not sure where she is. Sam, where are you? Get in touch. Let me know. You know the number. 07568 771 825. Clearly away on a Holly Bobs. She does like going abroad, does Sam Jenkins. I think she's more abroad than I am normally. And I go abroad for 4 months at a time. Now, I was thinking, based on that Tenacious D song, Baby One More Time, great cover of that Britney classic. Probably her first song, wasn't it? Yeah, it was a debut song. I was thinking, let's have a chat about what are the best cover songs we have got ever. So what is the best song in your opinion? The original that has been covered, who sung it, who performed it? Let me know. Get in touch, 07568 771 825 or email studio at citysound.radio. Now, there's going to be no arguments because I will always win. Right, here's a tune for Sam Jenkins. It's very fitting because it's by DJ Sammy. She's a radio DJ and she's called Sam. Yeah, here we go.

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0: You're a troublemaker. You're a troublemaker. Also for Sam Jenkins.

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0: All right, so we're talking about your best cover songs. Well, not your best cover songs, the ones that you think are the best. And Chris in Chelmsford has been in touch and says, Rick, have you ever heard of the Van Halen cover of You Really Got Me by the Kinks? Yes, I have, Chris. And yes, I want to play it right now. Here it is, just for you. Absolute banger.

Dermot Kennedy and Giants on City Sound. Now, Sue's been in touch and said, what about a great cover, which is Amy Winehouse and Mark Ronson's cover of the Zootons song, Valerie? Who knew it was a cover? Here it is.

0: absolute party anthem now, isn't it? Valerie by Amy Winehouse and Mark Ronson, which is, of course, a cover of the Zootons original. Now, keep your cover songs coming in, your favourite ones, and I'll get to them very shortly, but I have got some Ray, some Perry and Fratellis coming after this.
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0: Don't forget, keep those favourite cover songs coming in. We've got quite a few to get through, so I will get to them very, very shortly. But this song now is by the Fratellis, and this goes out to Bethany, because I know she absolutely loves this song and always wants to sing and dance along to it. So, just for you, Bethany, this is a bit of Chelsea Dagger by the Fratellis.

The Fratellis and Chelsea Dagger on City Sound. Now, hello to Kim, who's been in touch, and she said, Rick, can I actually get Britney Spears and I Love Rock and Roll, which is a Joan Jett and the Black Hearts cover? Well, yes, it is, but did you know that this song was actually a cover itself by The Arrows from 1975? Did we know that? We do now. But here is a great song. It is Britney Spears, I Love Rock and Roll on City Sound.

0: You do not want to see the dance moves that have been going on in this studio. Well, she has been covered and now she has done a cover. Yes, we have got a little bit of Britney.
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2: If I was an astronaut, I'd be floating in midair, and a broken heart would just belong

took over the world for a little bit, didn't it, with Espresso on City Sound. Now we're talking about the best cover songs. What else can we talk about on radio? Absolutely. And Kev has been in touch and said, Rick, you cannot beat Jimi Hendrix's cover of All Along the Watchtower, of course, by Bob Dylan. He did it only a year later, so Bob Dylan recorded it in 1967, I believe, and Jimi Hendrix did a cover in 1968 because it was such a great song. And Bob Dylan actually said that Hendrix played the song with such genius that he actually made it into his own. So, yes, of course, Kev, here it is, just for you.

I Can Only Dream of Playing Guitar, as well as Jimi Hendrix. What a great cover that is as well. All Along the Watchtower by Jimi Hendrix on City Sound. Now I've got some Dua Lipa and some Ed Sheeran, Camila Cabello coming up. But first, here's a song that isn't a cover. It's just one of my favourite busted songs of all time. It's called You Said No on City Sound.

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1: A protest in Dover, described online as an anti-illegal migration demonstration, has blocked roads around the port of Dover. Kent Police says officers are engaging with the massed protesters, while the port says traffic is now able to enter and leave the port. Zia Youssef has condemned Reform UK members who pulled the hair of a heckler during Nigel Farage's speech on Friday. Police have asked a protester who was thrown out of the conference to come forward after footage showed audience members pulling her hair and grabbing her head. However, Nadine Dorris said people who disrupt the conference are not going to get gentle treatment. It's National Cinema Weekend. That means over 500 cinemas across England are selling tickets at £4 to encourage more people to go. Phil Clapp is the chief executive of the UK Cinema Association.
2: I think there's a recognition amongst the public that nothing beats the communal experience of watching a film with 200, 300 strangers in a dark room.
1: And Liverpool's sporting director Richard Hughes has stepped down after just over 2 years in the job. That's the latest from Radio News Hub. I'm Johnny Holmes.
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0: Don't you think it's one of the most summery songs? I certainly do. Ed Sheeran and Camille Cabello with Bam Bam on City Sound. And do you know what? We are keeping hold of that summer, aren't we? It's going to be a little bit warmer this week. Absolutely fabulous. Well, do you know what? After this, I just might go get an ice cream.
1: All the hits. Yesterday, today, and the home of local unsigned acts. We are City Sound. Oh!

One of my favourite songs right now, Bruno Mars, I Just Might, on City Sound. Hello, good afternoon. This is Rick Wasker sitting in, or standing in, for Sam Jenkins this afternoon, who is out in Spain enjoying herself. I found out she is sipping pina coladas and is in the swimming pool when I'm in a very hot studio right here. Where would I rather be? Right here. Absolutely would. Because today we are talking about your favourite cover songs. I've got a few already, including some Britney and Valerie, Van Halen. So, I've had another one come in from Steve, and he says, Rick, you cannot talk about cover songs without mentioning the cover of The Beatles, with a little help from my friends, by Joe Cocker. Do you know what, Steve? Absolutely, I totally agree. This is one of the very first cover songs that I heard, because, you know, I'm very, very young, when I was growing up, yeah, and absolutely loved it. I had it on CD. What's a CD these days? But yes, I heard this, so do you know what? Yeah, let's play it. Here it is, Joe Cocker's cover of The Beatles' hit, with a little help from my friends.

Ice Worms and the Door on City Sound, the voice of Chelmsford, of course. Now, who was lucky enough to go to Central Park yesterday? Not yesterday, last week. They weren't there yesterday. Oh dear, this time last week on Saturday, August 29th. Yes, McFly were in Central Park. And I know Sam Jenkins ain't here, but it's still her show, I guess, isn't it? So, do you know what it's all about you, Sam? I'm not going to play that song. I'm going to play one of their better ones.

Beautiful song, Someone You Loved by Lewis Capaldi on City Sound. Now, oh goodness me, I've got some Ewan McVicar and Walk the Moon coming up. What great tunes these are. But first, here is a proper earworm. And this has been stuck in my head for weeks. And I say thank you, Shelley, who works in the office here. This is by Sax Boy Billy, and it's called the Puerto Rico song. I've been there.

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0: What the Moon, Shut Up and Dance on City Sound. Now, Carl's been in touch and said, Rick, you can't talk about cover songs without speaking about Westlife. Yes, Carl. Yes, I can.
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0: It was UK number one until recently. This is Sam Fender with Olivia Dean. Rein Me In on City Sound.

0: Lady Gaga, The Edge of Glory on City Sound. This is Rick Wasker standing in for Sam Jenkins this afternoon. And Carl, I do apologise. Honestly, my auntie Cheryl would absolutely disown me if I said anything bad about Westlife. You know, Shane, Mark, Kian, and Nikki. Oh, no, I've done it now, haven't I? Never mind.
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Author's Best Day of My Life on City Sound. That's hopefully today is the best day of your life, and it will be because you're sticking with City Sound all the way through this afternoon and into this evening. Coming up next, we have got Sonny Nichols with the Tens Hour from 4 until 5, and then Andy Holmes will be here with Saturday Bangers from 5 until 7 p.m. But speaking of great songs, I know we were talking about cover songs earlier. This next one is not a cover song. It is just one of the best songs in the world. It's one of Stuart Calvey's favourites, so I had to play it. This is Umbop by Hanson. I'm going to leave you with this one, and I'll be back covering Roy Thomas from 2 till 3 on Monday for the 80s Hour. So, I'll see you then.

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1: Hundreds of intimidating, black-clad and masked anti-illegal migrant demonstrators have blocked roads in Dover during a protest. Footage shows a group, largely appearing to be men dressed in black and wearing balaclavas, gathered at the Kent port earlier today. The group was later seen marching through the town and chanting "Stop the boats." Reform's Treasury spokesman Robert Jenrick has pledged to raise the income tax threshold to £15,000 as his party attempts to move on from denied allegations about its finances. He's told the final day of the Reform conference in Birmingham that if they win the next election, his party would make the move within its first 100 days in office. Meanwhile, West Midlands Police has asked a protester who was thrown out of the conference to come forward after footage showed audience members pulling her hair and grabbing her head. The force said it hadn't received a direct complaint but wants the woman to make contact so they can investigate further. And Newcastle and Bournemouth have played out a 2-2 draw in today's early Premier League kickoff. Despite the Cherries going 2-0 up, goals from Harvey Barnes and Jacob Murphy rescued a point for the Magpies on Tyneside. That's the latest from Radio News Hub. I'm John Collins.
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0: What is going on, Chelmsford? Hope everyone is doing good today. This is your Tens Hour every week. 19, 70. Saturday, 4 till 5, you know the deal.
1: The soundtrack of the city. We are City Sound.
0: So yeah, as you may well be aware, I was away last week, but now I am back. I had a little DJing to do last week, so yeah, look out for that. But yeah, enough of plugging my stuff. Hopefully you lot have been good as well. Remember, you can let me know what you've been up to recently. I would love to hear it. You can tell me on the number, which is 07568771825. I would love to read your text out on air. Hold tight for today, though, because we have got some bangers coming up. Starting with this one. Absolutely love this song, perfect for a day like today.

Isn't it just one of those songs that just makes you feel so good? Like, so happy. Brings back a lot of memories as well. I used to listen to this all the time. To be fair, I hadn't heard it for a long time, and then I heard it not long ago, and I've just been listening to it on repeat since.

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1: What an era that was for music. Like 2010s, 2016. Has that classic like LA sort of aesthetic to it, you know, with all the palm trees. It just reminds me of all that. But yeah, that's a really nice memory for me. And also, just a quick mention, shout out to Chelmsford City men's team, who kicked off at 3 o'clock playing Salisbury today. I was down by Molsham earlier, saw loads of fans getting in, which we love to see, repping the community. So big up Chelmsford City, hopefully they're getting all right. And then yeah, have a look at the score once it's up on BBC Sports, because it's not on there for some reason at the minute. I told you all I do is play bangers on this show. That's what we do at City Sound. Nothing but straight tunes. This is Came It For Love by Sagala and Ella Airy, I think.

0: Calvin Harris with My Way. Love this song as well. Find myself saying that nearly every week. I love all these songs.
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0: Watch this space at City Sound Radio, because tomorrow starts the Genie Radio Show. That's right, a brand new show, 9 to 11 a.m. on Sundays. First Sunday of the month is every show. So we are having four presenters on the show, and it is about girl guiding. And it's going to be a really, really cool show, really good idea. And yeah, so make sure you tune in 9 to 11 a.m. first Sunday of every month. And yeah, make sure you tune in, because it is big, big things happening here in Chelmsford. This is Selena Gomez with Back to You. After that, we got a little bit of Jason Derulo.

0: Big up my boys, Riley Snowman Snowball. Tuned in to today's show. Love that from you, bro. Sending big love.
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I think this is my favourite Ed Sheeran song, you know. Absolute banger. Song's funky as anything. Like, every once in a while, Ed Sheeran just drops a song so funky. Yeah, absolute tune. He's touring in America at the minute, so if you fancy getting a flight over to America to see Ed Sheeran, then that can be on your to-do list. He's actually starting in about half an hour in East Rutherford, New Jersey. I don't know if that's American time or UK time, but 5 o'clock somewhere in the world he's starting. And yeah, not very good with the time, me. This one's also touring in Brazil very soon. Sarah Larson.

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I'm not exaggerating in the slightest. You know what this is. Mr. Probs. 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Oh my days, I love this tune so much. 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

0: Live from the city of Chelmsford, City Sound.
1: That was Ellie Goulding with Your Song. Very beautiful song, that one. Very chilled out. But we're going to turn it back up a bit now. We're going to get a bit more hyper. Not too hyper, actually, but I love this song. Benny Blanco, Halls in Khalid with Eastside. When I was young.

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1: Yo, since when did we have 13 minutes left of the show? 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
1: Now, I couldn't go the whole show without mentioning this very one special thing to Chelmsford. It is the Craig David concert. I've mentioned it every single show I've been here for the last however many months. It has been a lot. But anyone who went, I'm glad I couldn't go, but anyone who went, please let us know at City Sound how it was. Was it good? Was it everything you hoped it would be? Obviously, it's Craig David, so you know it's got to be good. I saw he performed 7 days. He put it on his Insta, and it looked awesome, man. So, like, such a good turnout. And it's really done Chelmsford proud. So, everyone who went, big up. Really hope you enjoyed yourself. And anyone who went to Reading and Leeds or any other kind of festival this summer, I hope you had a good time as well. Obviously, there's still time, because apparently summer don't end until the 20th of September, but I'm not sure about that. Considering the amount of rain we had the other day, I'm not too sure. But anyway, yeah, hopefully you had a good time this summer. Hopefully you had a good time at the festivals as well. And yeah, it's nice to see Chelmsford living it up. Last couple of songs now on the show. This is Rita Ora.

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0: That was the one and only Jay Harsh. You know how it goes. Always end this show, the 10 show anyway, with a bit of Jay Harsh. Hopefully you enjoy the show today. Big up Andy Holmes, who's on next. And yeah, enjoy. I've seen the lineup, by the way. Some bangers in there.
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2: Holidaymakers and residents have reacted with fear and confusion after hundreds of anti-migrant demonstrators dressed in black and wearing masks blocked roads in Dover. Footage showed the mob gathering at the Kent port earlier today. The demonstrators are thought to have been protesting against migrants crossing the channel in small boats. Reform UK have announced that they'd increase the income tax threshold should they win the next general election. The party's Treasury spokesman Robert Jenrick announced the plan at the party's annual conference to a round of applause.
3: The first 15 grand you earn is yours. 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
2: Police have launched a murder investigation after a man died in South London. The fire brigade called officers to an address in Lambeth just after 8:30 on Friday morning. A man in his 30s was found with serious head injuries and was later pronounced dead at the scene. That's the latest from Radio News Hub. I'm John Collins.
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Welcome along, late Saturday afternoon into Saturday evening. How you doing? Andy Holmes here. Saturday Bangers with you on this Saturday afternoon through till 7 o'clock. Big thanks to Sunny for the last hour, the Tens music. He'll be back next week between 4 and 5 o'clock here on City Sound.

taking you back a few years. Patrice Rushen and Forget Me Nots. This is what we do on a Saturday afternoon between 5 and 7. Your Saturday bangers, where we bring the club to you. You don't have to worry about getting a taxi. The bar is cheap because you're supplying the drinks. And when we finish at 7, you're straight back home. What a treat for you. But we play excellent music like this, Oliver Cheatham.

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And having a bit of a throwback session, aren't we, at the moment? Patrice Rushen, Oliver Cheetham, McFadden Whitehead and Brothers Johnson. Just taking you back to the good old days when discos in the Village Hall was all the rage, wasn't it? And occasionally you might even pop along to Duke's because that was there as well. But how things have all changed.

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City Sounds with me, Andy, through till 7. Thanks very much for joining me. Hope you find you well. You can always contact us here on WhatsApp 07568 771 825. 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
3: A fan of old school ska and reggae kicks, then this is the show for you. Tune in with my

So don't forget, if you look at us on the socials, on the Facebook, on the Instagram, add us as a following. Soon you can have all the information to you as soon as it happens from us here at City Sounds. We got this house.

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Suddenly I think I'm telling a story, but I'm not. I'm just dancing. I'm just dancing. I'm just dancing. I'm just sleeping.

0: sleep.
1: Can't believe it's a week ago I saw Fatboy Slim at the Colchester Summer Series. If you went to see any of those concerts over at the Castle Park, I'm sure you had a great time. If you get a chance to go and see Fatboy Slim, totally recommend it. 2 hours of brilliant, brilliant music, lights, video, you name it, it was there. And what did we also do last week? Well, it was Blue Pearl. In the rain, we danced. You might have been naked. I'll leave that one with you.

0: test. Footage showed the group, which was largely dressed in black and wearing balaclavas, gathering at the Kent port earlier today. The group then marched through the town, chanting "Stop the boats." Reform UK has used its annual conference to announce that the party would increase the amount at which workers start paying income tax. Treasury spokesman Robert Jenrick said that if the next general election saw his party win, they'd raise the tax threshold to £15,000. Police have launched a murder investigation after a man died in South London. The fire brigade called officers from the Met to an address in Lambeth just after 8:30 yesterday morning. A man in his 30s was found with serious head injuries and pronounced dead at the scene. And Liam and Noel Gallagher have arrived at the Venice Film Festival for the world premiere of their documentary Oasis, Don't Look Back in Anger. Rumours of a follow-up to the tour that it covers have been rife across recent weeks. That's the latest from Radio News Hub. I'm John Collins.
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City Sound on a Saturday evening, as it now is just gone 6 o'clock. Thanks very much for joining me. I'm Andy with you through till seven, normally with you Monday to Friday, City Sound Drive, but allowed out now and again on a Saturday night with these Saturday bangers, where we bring the club especially to you wherever you are.

Such a good song. Chaka Khan and Rufus. Ain't Nobody here on City Sound on a Saturday evening. After me tonight, you get the Club Classics, 7 till 8, 8 till 9. Who plays sessions? The 9 through till 12. The City Sound House Party, keeping you entertained wherever you are. Don't forget, if you miss any of our shows, you can head to our website, citysound.radio, click on the Listen Again link. All the shows are on there as soon as they happen. So if you're ever out and about and you miss them, you can always listen that way. 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

So what have you been up to today? Out doing your shopping, bit of DIY. Have you been out in the garden? Now the ground you can actually dig. Last few weeks, months, let's face it, not been able to do that. But with a bit of rain, it makes it easier, doesn't it?

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Tomorrow morning all kicks off with Eric Smart. Spiritual Sunday between 8 and 9 o'clock. And a new show, Genie, will be a programme with the Essex Girl guiding between 9 and 11, 11 to 1. Blockbuster beats with Laurie, movie themes and soundtracks. Ian Gilbert, everything about the theatre between 1 and 4. Then 4 till 6. Ska and Reggae with Ellen Trim. And Mr. Paul Dupree giving up the funk between 6 and 8. Got last show from Paul Dupree tomorrow of Giving Up the Funk. So join him tomorrow afternoon here from the Voice of Chelmsford, City Sound, Tori Amos.

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1: Please.

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I don't know, I've mentioned a few times about going to see lots of people. You've got to have deep pockets on this show to go and see all the shows I recommend. Basement Jacks, when they do their DJ act, absolutely brilliant. I saw them a few years ago, just before Robbie.

me on the Friday and the Sunday. I was in Chelmsford Central Park for Chelmsford Summer Series. Saturday, as I mentioned earlier, I was in Colchester. How many times did I hear Sweet Female Attitude be played? More than once. That's all I can say, but not to be vain, it's an absolute cracker of a song. Do love that. And this as well, Living Joy from the voice of Chelmsford. City

So don't forget, in the morning, new show here on City Sound, Genie, between 9 and 11 o'clock. The first Sunday of every month, they will be here, the Essex Girl Guiding Organisation. So Maxine and the team, in tomorrow between 9 and 11. From me, Andy Holmes, thanks so much for joining me for the last couple of hours. Roy will be here next week with Saturday Bangers. I'll be back on Monday night between 5 and 7. City Sound Drive, as I do every night of the week, with all the travel, the theatre, the cinema, any mini miney quiz as well. So much for 2 hours from 5 o'clock. Have an excellent weekend, whatever you get up to. And I'm going to leave you tonight with an absolute classic. And I want to hear you singing from wherever you are. And I can hear you from here, from this studio. Might be soundproof, but I'll hear you. Sing along.

An associate of right-wing activist Tommy Robinson has appeared to claim credit for demonstrations which saw hundreds of masked protesters cause traffic chaos in Dover. Daniel Thomas, who's known as Danny Tomo, shared footage from the anti-illegal migrant protest in a post on social media, saying this is our warning. Reform's Treasury spokesman Robert Jenrick

0: in action right now. That's the latest from Radio News Hub. I'm John Collins.
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0: 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Have a good time. 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
4: 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Or is that just me? 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I'm still a bit sad that I haven't met Michael Bublé yet, given the fact that I've pretty much been in love with him since the 90s.

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0: Reform UK has used its annual conference in Birmingham to announce that the party would increase the amount at which workers start paying income tax. Treasury spokesman Robert Jenrick said that if the next general election saw his party win, they'd raise the tax threshold to £15,000 within 100 days of being in power. US forces have struck three Iranian oil tankers after their own Navy warships were targeted with ballistic missiles. Experts have called that update from the American military a dangerous escalation after Iran's previous attacks at sea had targeted commercial shipping. The Jamaican government is to file a petition with King Charles calling for legal questions about slavery reparations to be referred to the Privy Council. The delegation says it will be the first time that a Commonwealth country has used this legal route to seek an advisory opinion on reparatory justice. And Gianni Infantino has refused to answer questions about his future as the pressure continues to mount on the FIFA boss. That's the latest from Radio News Hub. I'm John Collins.
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3: 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Come on.
4: Oh, hey, yeah, I agree.

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1: 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I'ma call you back. I'ma call you back.

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1: 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I like them tall girls. 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I like them blonde hair girls. 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I like them skinny girls.

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City Sound. We bring Chelmsford to you.